Good evening, friends. I'm Shelley. A warm and hearty welcome to all my dear listeners who are tuned in to this edition of Sunday Selections.

Hi friends, great to be back. Hope you're all keeping fine. Write to us, we are all looking forward to your lovely letters. It's a beautiful Sunday evening. The sunlight is a delight to experience. In the background, the threatening grey clouds are hovering in the sky. Anytime it may rain. Yesterday it was pouring cats and dogs in many parts of Kerala. Added to it, there was thunder and lightning. Mine, it was a scary moment. The unexpected weather conditions, the disturbing events taking place in Delhi is a bit of a concern for everyone. Amidst all these emotional outbursts, no one is giving up. As soon as possible, everyone is looking out for a safe place where each one is comfortable and are able to express oneself. Alright, today as a breather, we have selected a few songs which would definitely make you feel at ease. As a starting song, we are going for a dance number. It's an Afro house mix titled Beautiful Sunday, originally sung by Daniel Boone. You know that song, don't you? Now enjoy the song and come back. Kiddos, put on your dancing shoes. Let's have fun.

Well, well, well, wasn't that a lovely song, beautifully remixed for the Gen Zs? Foot tapping numbers are indeed a delight to hear. I still cannot sit still in the studio. What about you? That was one heart thumping number. A perfect song to enjoy music. All right, let's move on. Oh, here is something special. Once you hear the song, your heart would melt to the core. It's a song by Shane Fillon. You all know him, don't you? Yes, he's the lead vocalist of the boy band group Westlife. His timeless love song, to be precise, a wedding ballad, has touched the hearts of millions all across the globe. The beautiful bride, dressed in white gown, chaperoned by her loving father, walking down the aisle, brings a lot of heart-touching memories. Yes, it's the greatest moment in one's own life. A dream come true. That moment is indeed special for both the bride and bridegroom, and of course for all the family members. Now listen to this soulful number, Beautiful in White. It explains it all.

Oh, it's so romantic. Those who are married would definitely know the feel of it. Those of you who are going to get married, you bet your day is going to be special, my friend. A quick reminder, October 11 is observed as International Day of the Girl Child. Oh, this is special for us. Hey, have you all noticed? Today's Gen Z girl children are very happy, self-sufficient, independent, and are powerful women, ready to face any challenges. You bet. They are into karate. They are into all kinds of defensive games. Yes, women, they want to be strong. But another group of girl children has gone astray due to drugs, luxurious living, and meaningless pursuits. Self-sufficiency is good, my friends, but remember, it's a dangerous world out there. Set your limits. See that you don't fall prey to attractive promises and pay packets. Money gives you happiness for sure, but money is not everything. It cannot give back your lost innocence, virtue, or virginity. What's done is done. Let girl children be more intelligent, vigilant, educated, and bold in the society. You're valuable more than anyone else. The theme for this year is End Child Marriage and Invest in Girls' Rights.

Yes, girls should be given the right to live freely in this world. A girl child is a precious gift from God. You need to protect her, not hurt her. Have I become too serious? All right, then let's go for something light. This time, we have a happy-go-lucky song by Lalina. Lalina is a Thai actress and model who's always on the lookout for joy and peace. Here is an amazing track titled Happy. I'm sure you would love it. Enjoy the Sunday evening with us. It's worth listening.

with you at all times. You are my everything. Yes, you are the apple of my eyes, my sweetest dreams, my sun, moon, my everything. What can I do to make you all happy? This song, My Everything by Coconut Roots, is a beauty. The moment I came across this song, there was no turning back for me. I just grabbed it. This is specially played for my dear listeners who stood with me all these years. Krishna Kumar from Thiruvananthapuram, J. Chandran Gopalan, Vincent and Arush from Cochin, and all other friends who are tuned in to this program today. Here comes the song, My Everything. It speaks volumes.

That was My Everything, a reggae mix by the group Coconut Roots. Let's not be too emotional. Coming up next on my list is the British singer, songwriter and producer, Jay John. You like him, don't you? His song

The colorful Navratri festival has started today. Yes, it's the 9-day festival. People are all in a festive mood. Pujas and other colorful rituals are underway. Vijayadashmi or Dashara falls on the 19th of October. All these festivities will end on the 20th of October, on Tuesday. Let this festive season bring happiness, success and spiritual growth to all family members all across the globe. Time is running short. Over to the last track. It's Up by Ina.

off the ground. On that happy note, let me end today's edition of Sunday Selections. Thank you so much for joining us. We'll be back with you same time next Sunday with more delightful music. Time for me to go home. Until next time, do take care. This is Shirley signing off. Bye-bye.